0: Hey, it's Big D and Bubba. So excited because tomorrow everybody's been loving that song Water at a Wedding by Graylin James. Well, he is going to be our guest on the show tomorrow.
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0: Mornings with Big D and Bubba.
1: Alyssa says, even though he murders a lot of people, you can tell Freddy Krueger is a kind of a fun-loving guy. He goes by Freddy and not Fred or Frederick.
2: That's right. He's not too formal.
1: Yeah, right.
2: Yeah. Ryan says, getting out of bed should totally count as resistance training.
1: Dave says, Olympics, but with real-life skills, like who can build the tallest pile of trash on top of the can to avoid taking it out? Gold medal.
2: Yep. And Grace says, my grandfather, by the way, this is brilliant. My grandfather spent many decades and his entire life savings unsuccessfully trying to develop and grow the world's first ham sandwich tree. That would have been genius.
1: That would have been. All right, get a good tweet. Tag us at Big D and Bubba.
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saw the old man's face. Front page obituary. He was a millionaire. He left his fortune to some guy he barely knew. 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

0: Big D and Bubba. So excited because tomorrow everybody's been loving that song Water at a Wedding by Graylin James. Well, he is going to be our guest on the show tomorrow.
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1: You know what I miss? I miss the good old days of doing the show where we could do wacky stuff. Do you remember, like, back in the day, I wanted to do kind of like a scavenger hunt where we sent people to, like, a landfill and we said, okay, find these items.
2: Here's where I'm like, yeah, what were we thinking?
1: Yeah. Exactly. Like, who knows what kind of stuff is in there? But
2: And then it's usually like, all right, hey, I got this. Hey, way to go. Well, you're not qualified. You're going to meet up with 48 other people, and we're going to see if this key fits. Then you're double qualified, and they're going to light this hoop on fire, and you have to jump through this hoop. That's on fire.
1: I miss those days. I really do.
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0: Hey, it's Big D and Bubba. So excited because tomorrow everybody's been loving that song Water at a Wedding by Graylin James. 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
1: The moon is so important. 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

Pots Farm was a place to go. Load a truck up, hit the dirt road. 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

0: Hey, it's Big D and Bubba. So excited because tomorrow everybody's been loving that song Water at a Wedding by Graylin James. 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
1: Do you guys remember our friends from Joey's, the Italian family that bring us pizza and pasta and stuff? One of my first experiences with them ever. You order, then you go sit at your table, and they call out what you ordered, right? So whether it's calzone, whatever the slice of pie is. 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And now because you couldn't listen. And I was like, yes.
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He's a ranch hand in a pinch, man. 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
1: I mean, we're just all trying to get along, you know? 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

0: Big D and Bubba. So excited because tomorrow everybody's been loving that song Water at a Wedding by Graylin James. 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
2: Jacob says, when I was young, I was very poor. 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
3: Why do we even have to go? 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Kelly, she says, I needed a password 8 characters long, so I picked Snow White and the Seven Dwarfs.
2: Pretty great. Greg says, I accidentally replaced my halogen bulbs with hallucinogen bulbs. Circuit breakers are tripping, and my electric bill is really high.
3: Pretty great. 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
8: 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Mike Grisdale on a throwback Thursday with Big D and Bubba. Sunny most of the day, but a chance of showers in the afternoon. Highs low to mid-60s across Big Country.
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1: What's your big realization, Bubba?
2: I had an epiphany while getting coffee just a moment ago. So, you know, we've tried everything here in the studio. We've had an in-studio coffee station, and it was too noisy. So, yeah, maybe go out. But the problem is I drink way too much coffee, and so I'm always having to get refills. So I have these little things. Little travel mugs. You know what they are? They're sippy cups for adults. I've decided that's what this is because I was in there and I had a

0: A little bit left in the bottom, and I did this. I leaned back, and I'm like, And as I'm chugging, I started thinking, I said, oh, my God, I look like a giant toddler. And then I went, oh, wrong. My gosh, these are sippy cups. We're walking around. We have reverted back to sippy cups. Man, America, changed. What happened?
1: Yeah, I know, man. Yeah, you know, you could do a whole thing on those, like adult sippy cups, like brand it as that.
0: Oh, dude, with all the people that are like...
1: Yeah.
0: Fetishes.
1: Jeez, I wasn't going there. What?
0: You could change this little lid.
1: I'm just saying that people are weird. Yeah, yes, but
0: to all the different little fandoms.
1: They can have little trinkets that you can put on it or whatever.
0: Yeah, like your Crocs.
1: Yeah. Like the things.
0: Sippy cup gibbets.
1: Yes. You're onto it.
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1: Got Jody Messina walking in the studio. Always fun to. She's the most loudest small human I've ever known.
2: We're on the air, by the way.
3: Hi, guys.
1: Grant, you're in the corner.
4: You were right. Do I need a microphone? That's
1: it. Yeah, no, you don't
3: need a
1: microphone.
3: Do I really need a microphone?
1: No, you don't.
4: Happy day, boys.
1: Hello. This is a message in a bottle.
2: This is from Bridges.
4: Yeah.
2: First album in 12 years.
4: Yes. Mm-hmm. And awesome. There's a dance that goes to that.
2: What?
1: Oh, yes, yeah. You line dancing?
4: Did you see that? Yeah. We're going to do a bunch more content, too, so people can learn it. But, yeah.
1: With us?
4: We got together with Category 10 dancers and boop, went down to Luke Combs' place.
2: And boop.
4: Yeah. It was like leg day because we dropped to the ground for the dance.
1: Okay. You know who is the big line? She used to teach line dancing. Carson did.
5: Yeah. When Luke Combs' place was the Wild Horse.
4: Oh, nice.
5: Yeah, used to teach there. Yep.
4: Oh, that's awesome. Well, you

0: do the dance with me. I'll show you. Ready?
1: Oh, goodness. Oh, okay.
2: All right. Hold on. Let me turn
1: it. Oh, she's doing a little grapevine, a little cross step.
2: Yeah. All right. All right.
3: A little spin. Yeah.
1: Yeah, she's good. All right. All right.
0: I got it. I got it. You got to drop to the ground, baby.
2: Man, you still got it. You're still moving great.
3: You taking, too, Big D.
2: You taking collagen? What are you doing? What you taking collagen? What are you doing? What's
0: your, no, gosh, I was just looking for something this morning. I'm like, do I have any vitamins for energy?
2: You don't need you anything, do not. Girl. Are you kidding me?
0: And here it is in a cup.
2: That's it. All right, Jenny Messina's with us. We'll talk about, man, something that's really near and dear to our heart and something that I believe is needed strongly in the world that we're both in. We'll talk about that on the way next.
4: He's a ranch hand in a pinch, man. Hotter than the red on the cattle brand. Cause she's a gold digger with a quick trigger. A cast iron skillet swinging lid flipper.

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2: Hey, Jody Messina is joining us in studio. Make sure you check out the Bridges Tour. It's doing very well. Also, Message in a Bottle, her latest song.
3: And dance.
2: Yeah, try and dance.
4: And dance, yes.
2: The music industry is hard, and not just music, but just being in a celebrity. And I know it's easy to make fun of, like, oh, they got plenty of money and boo-hoo for them. But there is a lot that goes into it, and it can really, especially younger artists. I know when you started, like, imagine if you knew what you know now about the business and people and yourself. And
3: I think, and
4: I might have been scared at that point.
2: You may not have even done it. Right? I mean, you might not have.
3: He nailed it right there. He said it's about the people, because the people, there's so many people that grab on to any kind of anything fame adjacent, and they're like, okay, I'm going to get my little ride off of their ride.
4: Right. Yes.
2: So she's doing this. It's called Broomtree Haven. It's her nonprofit ministry. Just give us a quick kind of, 30-second pitch on what it is exactly.
4: Okay. It is for, I'm sure you heard Ella last year and Ernest and Bailey Zimmerman and all these people have announced, Nate Smith, Ariana Grande, people have announced, I need to take a moment and step back. What Broomtree Haven is, it is a safe, private place for them to find peace and a place for them to go.

0: when they step back.
1: Yeah.
0: There's my 30 seconds.
1: I mean, imagine if you had that. I mean, it would have made all the difference in the world for you, probably.
0: Well, it gives you a moment to recenter. And you've heard, now, I believe I heard a quote from Ella the other day saying, I don't know that I'm strong enough for this.
1: Yeah, I saw that.
0: So, and it's like, because it's crushing. And so the ministry for me, I'm like, whoever's in the midst of the crush, we reach in, we grab them, we pull them out and say, come sit, be still. Yeah.
2: So what I was going to say, so what happens, let's say they go to Broomtree, do they completely just check out, like turn your phones in, or what happens?
0: Well, it's so funny that you mentioned the phones, because I kept saying, there's got to be a way to jack the phone signal. There's got to be a way to like scramble it so they can't get on their phone, right?
3: Because
0: that's where most of the upset is. Is it illegal?
1: No.
0: Well, anyways.
1: You can buy it on Amazon.
0: But here's the deal. I looked at a property last week. It has no phone signal.
1: Oh, there you go. You get something so far out. Yeah, it doesn't matter.
0: Yeah, they're sure, like, somebody, you can get Starlink out here. Yeah, I was like,
2: somebody can pack that little Starlink mini. Just let them know.
0: Yeah. No, I'm not telling
1: can't
0: them.
1: Can't do all that stuff.
0: Because it's all about, you know, just being still and really letting, you know, the Lord let you know who you are. And it isn't, you know, driven by likes, and it's not driven by, you know, an image or a branding or anything like that. I mean, he created you the way you are for a purpose, and that is good enough.
1: That's right.
0: But you, like you said, everybody's trying to jump on the bandwagon and this and that. So you've got publicists and managers and agents and promotion people and everybody telling you, you need to do this. If you don't do that, then this is going to happen. If you don't do this, oh, if you do that, it's all like... And that grinds on your nerves.
2: Yep. And I mean, oftentimes when you do have that flash, when you do get the lightning in a bottle moment, it doesn't last forever. So then you've got the crash on the other side. Sometimes that people have to deal with.
0: People that you thought loved you, but they said they loved me, but they were there every minute. Where are they? Why won't they return my call?
2: They love what you did for them. They didn't love you. They loved what you stood for.
0: That's painful. That's a painful thing to go through. I went through that.
1: Well, that's why you're the best one to be doing this, to help out these youngies who are coming up and don't know. They just don't know.
0: And what's real? You know, you have someone like Stella Lefty that's getting beat up right now. I remember going head-to-head when Taylor Swift was 16 years old. There was a program director who was also a disc jockey who, I was in there for the morning show, and they did this, like, rank on Taylor Swift's kind of a thing. And I went head-to-head with this guy. I was like, why would you do that? Like, your daughter is that age. Well, how would you feel if a grown man was bashing your daughter in public? Yeah. Like, they never played a record of mine again after that.
1: That Jody, I liked her, but boy, she talks.
0: But the reality was, you know, why would you go out of your way to be hurtful? We need people lifting each other
1: hurt.
0: Up.
1: Because they're hurt. That's why.
2: Hurt people like to hurt people.
1: I've heard that. It should be a...
0: A bumper sticker?
2: But it's
0: a mug.
2: True.
1: Jody,
0: a mug.
1: Jody Messina is our guest. We'll talk more with Jody coming up.

0: This is the Big D and Bubba Before the Show show.
1: Jody Messina is joining us in the studio. I know you have a Christmas song. We'll get you back in later on and talk about that. But I need your help on something.
2: Okay.
1: I need your help on, so, you know, Bubba's divorced. And he's at his house, and he doesn't know how to cook.
3: I'm terrible.
1: How do we help our boy here?
2: Well,
1: I know you're big into gardening and flowers and that kind of stuff, but you're also, you cook.
2: You could give him DoorDash coupons.
3: I wouldn't do it because I'm too frugal or too cheap.
2: I'm going to say that's wicked expensive. So coupons as a gift, Christmas, we know what to put in your stocking this year.
1: He sent me a picture one night and he goes, look what I plated. And it was, he took a hot dog and biscuit dough and wrapped the hot dog around it and put it in the air fryer. And
2: I was like, that looks like something you saw on TikTok.
3: No, it was something I literally just threw together.
4: Oh, he added in a cheese stick for protein.
1: He had a cheese stick in there as well.
2: Oh.
1: So, yeah.
2: How did that turn out?
3: It was delicious.
4: Seven pounds later.
1: He got a special on biscuits, and he bought, like, so he's been eating biscuits every day. I'm like, how many? Two. I go, two biscuits? He goes, no, two containers of biscuits. Everything he was eating was almost 8,000 calories a day.
4: Oh, he was popping cans.
2: Seriously?
1: Yeah, and he was like,
3: no, I thought I was
2: Michael
3: doing
2: Phelps
3: good.
2: Diet.
4: What I said.
2: 5,000 calories in every day. 30,000, however many calories he needs to get in every day. That's a lot. Well, my first suggestion would be read the back of the box.
1: Mm-hmm. Get you a little start.
3: That's another problem. I don't follow directions well at all. Okay. I am a freelancer. Mm-hmm. Oh. So I go,
1: someone doesn't want help is what it sounds like.
3: Yeah. I don't. I'm not ready for it.
2: Starve. If you see someone going through the trash cans behind the restaurants downtown.
3: Just be looking for me at the drive-thru because I'm going, I'm hitting all the McDonald's, all the Burger Kings, all the Wendy's, all the Taco Bells. I'm just there every day.
2: Can we just do an experiment on your arteries in about 3 years?
1: Jody Messina, make sure you check out the Tour of the Bridges tour and also Message in a Bottle. And also be looking for a Christmas gem coming soon. We'll talk about that when she comes in another time. It's good to see you again. All the best.
2: Thank you. We'll see you.
1: Jody.

0: Just Right Lights. It's the Big D and Bubba Before the Show show.
1: Got a text message from my youngest son. He's an electrician apprentice. He's trying to be a journeyman. Good field, by the way. He says a lot of people in there who are doing it. And
2: good, like a lot of young people getting into it?
1: Yeah, yeah.
2: Smart.
1: Yeah, yeah. Anyway, he goes, hey, have you ever mixed pink coolant with green? And does it matter?
2: Oh, for the car?
1: Yeah, for his coolant in his car. And I said, don't mix it. It does matter. He put, okay. I said, only use what your manual calls for. Don't mix them. He goes, I figured the case. I got some this morning. I didn't put it in because it was different. I'll stop and get some more later on after work. I said, all right, good, good. He goes, yeah, my job has taught me not to mix colors that don't match. I was like, yeah, I bet. I said, how often are you getting, like, have you been, like, zapped? He goes, oh, yeah. I said, which is the worst? He goes, oh, well, I mean, you know, he goes, 110 is kind of like, you know, it'll get you, you know. He goes, but, like, when you get to, like, pass, it's like you have 110, 220, and then there's, like, 250, something like that.
2: 240, I think it is.
1: Maybe, yeah, something like that. But he says, yeah, when you start getting, like, into that range and, like, and there's, like, seven, and it gets going. He goes, it gets really dangerous.
2: So whenever you're looking at a power pole, did you know, like, let's say you have a power pole with all the lines. The lowest lines are the lowest voltage. So those are going to be the things like your cable and your telephone and all that kind of stuff. And as you go higher and higher,
1: makes sense.
2: Those are the ones that are the highest voltage. So it's one, you can always remember the highest is the highest voltage, but mm-hmm. two, you're putting the highest voltage furthest away from the people.
1: Yeah, right.
2: So if somebody does bump into a wire, then it'll hopefully be the one that is the least damaging to them. It's good, man. It's good that he's doing that whole trade thing. And that's something so many people need to get into is the trades. And, you know, everybody's trying to do college.
1: They don't need to. If that's your thing. Listen, I'm telling you, he's told me there's a lot of guys who got into it and girls who get into it, and they shouldn't be doing it. He's like, they're dangerous. Like, this isn't their thing. Like, they got in it because they read a BuzzFeed article that said, oh, the biggest thing right now are electricians. We're going to need all these things for all the AI and the power things. And he goes, so we get flooded with all these guys who come in, and they're like complete knuckle draggers.
2: Don't you think they're going to be the ones who wash out, though?
1: Yeah.
2: Let's hope so.
1: Yeah, for sure.
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1: 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What's your name?
2: This is Christy.
1: What you got going on today?
2: I'm in traffic, headed to work.
1: Oh, yeah. Do you have one of those things that I saw a TikTok shop where they have cymbals that attach to your AC vent that you could, like, drums? And so when you're listening to music, you hit it, and like you're part of the band.
3: Oh,
1: when you're
3: that's listening. Cool. I want that.
2: I haven't seen that.
1: I was like, that's kind of cool. I always wanted to get one of those things when they had the things, the printouts in the back. You can, like, tell people behind you, like, you can type out a message or whatever.
3: Oh, yes.
2: Right.
3: Yeah,
2: right.
3: You put it in the back window of the car, yeah. And it's like, back off.
2: Yes.
3: Yeah.
1: Well,
3: the best I ever got were those little parking tickets, you know, the ones that talk about how bad people parked, and then it, you know. It's like, may the fleas of 1,000 camels, you know, infest your armpits for your terrible, parking job or whatever.
1: Yeah,
3: I got a bunch of those. Thanks, TikTok shop.
1: Well, it was good talking to you. Be careful in traffic.
2: Thank you. Have a blessed day.

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1: Now, buckle up for today's new Big D and Bubba. It's starting next.
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14: Mainly sunny today, but may see a shower this afternoon. Complete forecast coming up. Now, Big Country News. In Presque County, the historic 211 Bar and Grill in Onaway was destroyed by fire early Wednesday morning. Reports say it was a total loss, but no one was injured. It's located across the street from the Onaway State Park. Cause of the fire under investigation. The 211 has been serving the community and campers at the state park since 1946. Funeral services have been set for Traverse City Central.

0: Circle High School student athlete Jason Solomon. 17-year-old died as the result of a car accident last weekend in Peninsula Township. The funeral is set for this Saturday, 11 a.m., at Mission Hill Church in Traverse City. Trojan football team will pay tribute to Solomon at this Friday night's game at Bay City Western. A GoFundMe page and a meal train have been set up for the Solomon family. Baseball playoffs winners last night included Tampa Bay, the Guardians, the Brewers, and the Dodgers. And week five of the NFL season begins tonight, Thursday night football, as Tampa Bay at Dallas, 8:15 on Prime. I'm Mike Grisdale. 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
0: Here is our forecast across Big Country. Sunny most of the day, chance of a shower this afternoon, highs low to mid 60s. Partly cloudy tonight, may see a shower and a low 40 overnight. Friday, sunny, highs tomorrow around 65. And looking good for the weekend, sunshine and 70s Saturday and Sunday.
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Tucker. I'm your announcer, David Angel. It's time to turn them up and wake up the world. 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

0: earth. In the beginning, God created the heaven and the earth. And God said, let there be light. And there was light. And God bless all of you on the good earth.
1: Gonna be great. So yesterday after the show, we started talking about, oh yeah, Graylin James is gonna be coming by the studio. Water at a Wedding is such a, it's the wedding song of the year, and this is that. So finally, I hadn't heard the song. I know it had blown up on TikTok and all that.
2: All we knew is it was about a wedding.
1: So I went back and I listened to it, and I went, Big D, hold on, you have to listen to this.
2: This is not a wedding song.
1: Maybe it's a song that occurred at a wedding. And it's basically, he's there, his ex got knocked up with some other dude, and he's having to be there.
2: He thinks it might be his, and she having to drink water instead of alcohol, and that makes him wonder. I don't know if this is something that you would play
1: at your
2: mom and dad's church.
1: I mean, but I don't know your situation. I'm not judging. This could be your wedding song.
2: You're getting married at, like, DG, a Dollar General. This could be yours.
1: All right. He's going to be in the studio or on the phone. I don't know what's going on, but he's going to be on the show with us a little bit later on to talk all about this song because it has literally blown up. His name is Graylin James. The song is called Water at a Wedding, and he's got a Her side out now where they've added an extra verse from the girl's perspective. So we'll get to hear about all of that coming up a little bit later this morning.
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4: Mainly sunny today, but could see a passing shower this afternoon. Complete forecast in just a few moments. Now, big country news. In Traverse City, pressure continues to mount on Grand Traverse County Treasurer Jamie Callahan, who gave yet another required report under oath yesterday. Commissioners expressing frustration with his performance. Over the past year, they have grilled him over missed payroll tax payments and late state audit filings. Events coming up this weekend include the 47th Charlevoix Apple Fest, Tractors and Treats at the Sheboygan Fairgrounds, 18th Fall on the Island Festival on Drummond Island, Crystal Judson Memorial Ride and Auction is Saturday at Clyde's Place in Carp Lake, another edition of Boo Aboard the Mackinac this Saturday in Mackinac City, and the Great American Songbook Cabaret Concert at the Sheboygan Opera House Sunday afternoon. No one matched all the numbers in last night's Powerball. The jackpot grows to $516 million on Saturday.
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4: Here is our forecast across Big Country. Sunny most of the day. Chance of a shower this afternoon. Highs low to mid-60s. Partly cloudy tonight. May see a shower and a low 40 overnight. Friday, sunny. Highs tomorrow around 65. And looking good for the weekend. Sunshine and 70s Saturday and Sunday.
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0: Mike says, you know, we assume a ghost is angry when it knocks things off shelves and whatnot, but maybe it's like just really clumsy.
1: Or maybe it's a ghost cat. Tina says, the main aim of the game of golf is to play less golf than your opponent.
0: Yeah. Kurt says, my Uncle Anthony once pointed a gun at me because I kept saying slammy instead of salami.
2: Say it one more time.
1: Slammy. Lucy says, my son is burning a CD with his brand new external hard disk drive, making a 2026 mixtape. I think he's going to be okay.
0: I don't need more of those kids. All right, get a good tweet. Tag us at Big DMV.

0: It's Morgan Wallen and I Got Better. And we're Big D and Bubba. Good morning.
1: We get a lot of messages of asking, hey, I hear you guys talking about I'm trying to lose some weight. What is the thing you're talking about? Lean. It's lean. This is an oral supplement. So if you are I don't like needles. All right. 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And you have a noticeable amount of weight to lose. 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
1: What's up, Bubba? Good morning.
0: Do you know how, actually, I don't know if yours does this. So my keys, it has the little thing that folds in and you can flip out your little manual key and all that kind of stuff.
1: No, my car's too old. It's okay. Just a key.
0: Okay, well, the bad thing, that's what I was going to ask, is the bad thing is I tried to do it, but there's no like quick release thing on it. My battery was wonky and I think it's dead. So I ended up having to jump it off, but I couldn't remember how to start the car with the key. It's got a manual key, but there's no little
1: hole to put it in.
0: There's no hole to put it in. And I'm like,
1: what the heck?
0: I'm like, where the, yes.
1: So yours is a push button?
0: It's, yeah. It's push button with the remote.
1: With the remote, yeah.
0: So I've never had an issue with it. You just change your batteries out and everything's all good. But I have the key installed and like literally you have to take this whole thing apart just to get to the key. It doesn't just flip out with a little switchblade action.
1: Yeah.
0: And there's no hole in the steering column. I don't know where in the world.
1: How are you starting your car?
0: I pushed the button. I've got a trickle charger that also works as a jumper. So I just ran that thing at like 5 amps or whatever, 10 amps. I forget which amps. I was throwing all the amps at it. Marshall amps. I threw everything at it. And I couldn't get it. I was like, oh, okay. So finally, after about 10 minutes, I was able to get it started. I had enough of a charge. But the point is, I'm going to have to go and watch a YouTube video on how to start my car if the battery dies.
1: I'm confused. So if your battery's dead, your car's not going to start.
0: Well, with the key I'm talking about. Not the car battery. I'm talking about...
1: Oh, the battery in your remote.
0: Yeah.
1: Oh, my bad. Oh, wow. Well, I wonder if it's hidden or something.
0: So I had a car back in the day that the battery was in the trunk. Do you remember this?
1: Oh, yeah.
0: I had a car that the battery was in the trunk. Well, it had an electric release for the trunk. So literally, you could not jump the car. So there was a way to do it, but you had to do it through the fuse box.
1: They had
0: a little post. You press a button, and this post would come out, and you could attach things. Yes, anyway, I don't know.
1: Good luck with that.
0: Cars are getting way too dumb nowadays.

You need boys, and they said, you know, all the others went and cashed out. We got the subdivision all mapped out. It'll sit right here on this land, and you could leave town a rich man. And he said, boys, whatever you're offering, it won't be enough.

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I still see her pink bow and her brown hair. She's in the big city now, but she still calls home.

0: cheap.
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2: 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When he gets to the point where they're looking for him and he gets on the foot, I'm just gonna play it.
3: Sorry,
2: 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It is Alabama. 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
1: On record for Throwback Thursday.

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0: same way. I'll have like 8 bags, and I'll be carrying like 5 in this hand. I'll have 3 in this one, so I can, you know, turn. I can shut the tailgate thing. And anyway, twice now in the past, 3 weeks, one of the bags has broken. One of the bags is broken, and I ended up, one time I lost some marinara sauce. It hit the floor, all over the place, and I had this hazmat unit that I had to come and, you know, deploy in the garage.
1: Yeah.
0: And I ended up losing a gigantic bottle of salsa last night. What is up with the plastic bags? They used to be strong.
1: Holy cow, is this your gripe?
0: I'm griping about this. Yes,
1: about I don't know.
0: I don't know what's going on. I don't know whether they changed their bags.
1: They changed the recipe?
0: They changed the recipe.
1: Oh, my
0: God. I know I'm not the only guy. Guys love to get everything all in one fell swoop.
1: Are you going to move into the where you bring your own bags in?
0: No, because
1: you can't do that?
0: No, because the handles break.
1: I overload them apparently, and then the handles break.
0: Yeah, no, it's all me. Anyway, I'm just saying, please, everybody at the store, let's go back to the good bags, the ones that don't break.
1: The people at the store, change this.
0: How do you do that? Change it.
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0: All right. What's

0: you got for us there, baby?
1: And this is a Halloween game. How well do you know your Halloween candy? You guys can play all along. Which has more calories? Reese's or one of those peanut chews?
0: Peanut chews.
2: Reese's.
0: What is a peanut chew?
1: I don't know.
0: Okay, Reese's. The answer is Reese's.
1: The answer is Reese's. 80 calories compared to peanut chew with 57 and a half.
2: There's only 80 calories in a Reese's?
1: Yeah.
2: Hello.
0: Bury the lead.
3: Reese's Mini? I mean.
1: Which has more fat, Skittles or Starburst?
2: Oh.
3: Ooh. Starburst.
2: Skittles.
1: Starburst, 8 candies, which is like a serving, is 3 grams of fat, while 1/4 cup of Skittles is 1.5 grams of fat. Mm-hmm. So Starburst definitely has more fat. Mm. Which has more sodium, baked Lays or pretzels?
0: Pretzels.
1: It's baked pretzels.
2: Who's eating baked Lays anymore?
1: I don't know.
0: Who eats pretzels?
2: We hate snacks now?
1: All right. Which has more fat, Milky Way or Three Musketeers?
0: What are you with the FDA now all of a sudden?
1: I'm just...
0: I got this thing.
2: Well, Milky Way has caramel, so I'm going to say that has more fat.
0: Sure, I'll say the same.
1: Milky Way, yeah. Which has more calories, Smart Food popcorn?
4: I'm not playing any.
1: Or Cheetos?
2: Cheetos.
1: Yeah. And finally, which has more sugar, Sour Patch Kids... or candy corn?
0: Candy corn.
2: Sour Patch Kids, because they have the sugar coating on it, right?
0: Oh,
2: yeah. I don't know. What's the
0: answer on that one?
1: One serving of... See, now you're interested I'm wrapping it up.
0: Yeah, sorry.
1: One serving of candy corn has 32 grams of sugar, while one serving of Sour Patch is only 25. So
0: candy corn.
1: Candy corn.

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4: I hate to bring up politics, but have you seen the latest on Abdul?
5: Abdul El-Sayed? That guy is pretty, I don't know, extreme, wouldn't you say?
4: I mean, I knew he was liberal, but now I saw he wants 4,000 criminals released from jail.
5: 4,000 criminals? What kind?
4: Oh, people in jail for murder. Rapists. You know, criminals.
5: Are you sure?
4: It was in Abdul El-Sayed's campaign platform. He put it in writing.
5: Wait, I need to look it up.
4: Read it. I have it right here. El-Sayed said reducing prison population is, quote, essential.
5: He put that in writing? I think keeping criminals in jail is essential.
4: El-Sayed has a lot of dangerous ideas.
5: I mean, I could vote for a Democrat, but Abdul El-Sayed seems like a different kind of Democrat.
4: Seriously, different and dangerous.
5: Abdul El-Sayed, too dangerous for the U.S. Senate.
4: SLF PAC is responsible for the content of this advertising, paid for by SLF PAC, not authorized by any candidate or candidates committee. SLFPAC.org.
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16: Mainly sunny today, but may see a shower this afternoon. Complete forecast coming up. Now, Big Country News. In Presque Isle County, the historic 211 Bar and Grill in Onaway was destroyed by fire early Wednesday morning. Reports say it was a total loss, but no one was injured. It's located across the street from the Onaway State Park. Cause of the fire under investigation. The 211 has been serving the community and campers at the state park since 1946. Funeral services have been set for Traverse City Central High School student-athlete Jason Solomon. 17-year-old died as the result of a car accident last weekend in Peninsula Township. The funeral is set for this Saturday, 11 a.m., at Mission Hill Church in Traverse City. Trojan football team will pay tribute to Solomon at this Friday night's game at Bay City Western. A GoFundMe page.

0: stage and a meal train have been set up for the Solomon family. Baseball playoffs winners last night included Tampa Bay, the Guardians, the Brewers, and the Dodgers. And week five of the NFL season begins tonight, Thursday Night Football, as Tampa Bay at Dallas, 8:15 on Prime. I'm Mike Grisdale. 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
0: Here is our forecast across Big Country. Sunny most of the day. Chance of a shower this afternoon. Highs low to mid-60s. Partly cloudy tonight. May see a shower and a low 40 overnight. Friday, sunny. Highs tomorrow around 65. And looking good for the weekend, sunshine and 70s Saturday and Sunday.
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1: What's your philosophy, Bubba?
2: So I've been talking to one of my buds, and he was like, "How was the show today?" And I'm like, "Oh, it was the best show ever." And he was like, "Oh, what'd you guys do?" I was like, "Oh, we just did a whole bunch of funny stuff." And I want to let you know that is the biggest shift in my mindset. Back in the day, somebody would say, "How was the show?" "That was pretty good." And they'd say, "What did you guys do?" I don't even remember, because oftentimes after the show, I don't remember what we did because it's such a blur. We do so much.
1: Yeah.
2: But I started saying it was the best show ever. And what's interesting is that I notice now, he's like, "Well, I would ask how your show went, but I know it was the best show ever." He's like, "You guys always do funny stuff." And I'm like, it's working.
1: It's working.
2: It's working.
1: Listen, if you tell someone that you are doing, that you are such and such enough times, they start to believe it.
2: Yeah. So whatever it is that you do whenever you get home and somebody wants to know how your day was and you're trying to paint a picture or whatever it might be, how'd you drive today? You know, if you're a race car driver, I was amazing.
1: Best
2: I was
1: time
2: so
1: ever.
2: Fast.
1: Yeah.
2: I was so fast. I mean, whatever your thing is. It was the best. If you're a welder, best beads I've ever done ever.
1: Clean.
2: Yes.
1: Clean.
2: I mean, so paint that picture. You're your own best salesperson.
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4: Mainly sunny today, but could see a passing shower this afternoon. Complete forecast in just a few moments. Now, big country news. In Traverse City, pressure continues to mount on Grand Traverse County Treasurer Jamie Callahan, who gave yet another required report under oath yesterday. Commissioners expressing frustration with his performance. Over the past year, they have grilled him over missed payroll tax payments and late state audit filings. Events coming up this weekend include the 47th Charlevoix Apple Fest, tractors and treats at the Sheboygan Fairgrounds, 18th Fall on the Island Festival on Drummond Island. Crystal Judson Memorial Ride and Auction is Saturday at Clyde's Place in Carp Lake. Another edition of Boo Aboard the Mackinac this Saturday in Mackinac City. And the Great American Songbook Cabaret Concert at the Sheboygan Opera House Sunday afternoon. No one matched all the numbers in last night's Powerball. The jackpot grows to $516 million on Saturday.
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4: 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Community people you know. Here is our forecast across Big Country. Sunny most of the day. Chance of a shower this afternoon. Highs low to mid-60s. Partly cloudy tonight, may see a shower, and a low 40 overnight. Friday, sunny, highs tomorrow around 65. And looking good for the weekend, sunshine and 70s, Saturday and Sunday.
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0: and Bubba.
1: Good morning, Big D and Bubba. How are you guys?
0: Good. It's Lance from Opportunity Center. Dun, dun, dun, dun,
1: yes, sir. I wanted to let you know how much I love listening to you guys, and thank you for your honor and support for the Big D and Bubba show.
0: Oh, well, thank you.
1: Oh, by the way, I almost forgot. Throwback Thursday, I was wondering if you guys would be willing to play That's My Story by Colin Ray.
0: Man, what a great song.
1: Yep.
0: Like, that is a great song. Hold on. Give us a second here. We are going to find it and play it because I know for a fact we have the 45. So give me just a moment, all right?
1: All right.
0: All right. Thank you. Take care, bud.
1: All right.
0: Bye-bye. Like, Colin Ray had so many great songs during that era. Mm. And, what do you call this little thing that I put on the record player?
2: Oh, yeah, the little circle adapter thing.
0: The big adapter thing. It has an actual name, and I don't know what it's called.
2: Spindle?
0: No, it's got some, like, weird, it's a weird name.
2: It's a specific weird name.
0: Yes. Anyway, we're going to play the record now for you for Throwback Thursday. It's Colin Ray taking you back with That's My Story with Big D and Bubba.

0: frog.
1: Whatever you call it, it works.
2: It's Throwback Thursday. Old school country straight from our record player to your ears. This is the world famous Big Deal of a show.

0: and round here with Big D and Bubba.
1: Do you guys think I should go on a cruise?
2: No.
0: Yes.
1: Ugh. Have you been on, Schaefer, you been on one?
3: No.
1: Yeah.
0: All right, Gary, so,
1: have you been?
0: So I have been, yeah. So wait, I love this. The guy who's never been on a cruise saying, no, don't go.
3: I don't want to be out just floating around in the water.
2: I'm Team Schaefer on this.
3: Yeah.
2: I'm on a floating mall.
3: Right.
1: I started watching some of these videos, YouTube. A guy who's has a camera on it and he just walks around. And he's kind of, I'm just like, I wouldn't do that. It's lots of walking. Okay. That's a lot of stairs.
0: There are ways to get around all the bad stuff on a cruise because there's a lot of good stuff on there. I mean, look, it's fun. You get to go all these different places and you don't have to walk. I mean, you get to
2: I'm
0: see all these.
2: I'm not putting down cruises in general. Big D asked specifically for him.
1: Yes.
2: And I think a lot of the attraction of a cruise is the alcohol, which D doesn't drink. The buffet, D can make
1: I do
2: better
1: like a fruity
2: food.
1: Drink.
0: But I will
2: Oh, would you have a little?
1: Yeah.
2: Well, some will.
1: Yeah, unless
2: a colada,
1: I don't,
2: a daiquiri.
1: Yeah, I can't get anything too sweet. I get the hot face.
2: Okay.
0: So I will tell you, man.
3: By the way, D's not walking.
0: No, that's the point.
1: I don't want to do that.
0: You don't have a whole lot of stuff going on. It's great because you could get on this cruise. If you're not buying alcohol, this cruise is super cheap for you.
1: So I'm just going to eat?
0: Yeah.
2: And what do you do? Lay by a pool on the deck?
1: Yeah.
0: Or sit in a chair? They've got also little ballrooms. They've got all the shows.

0: Yeah. They've got all the entertainment.
1: You know, I could see Dee at the Cruise Line production of Chicago. Real excited for that.
2: You know what I could do? I would like. Have you seen those bars in Vegas where it's a freezer? And the bar is, like, you have to put a coat on and go in.
1: Yeah, it's ice.
2: It's ice. The bar is made of ice. And you just go in there and just hang out. I could do that.
1: Oh.
2: And there's just a giant
0: Everybody
2: a giant
0: cozying
2: freezer.
0: Up to you.
2: Yeah, just because
0: you're emanating all that heat.
2: Can you please leave?
0: Get close to the flood. The big guy's starting to melt the stuff in here.

0: Parker McCollum and Burn It Down. 1-800-667-8686. That's the number to get us here in the studio. And we're Big D and Bubba.
1: If you hear us talking about Whatnot, it is really unique. It's an entertaining thing, and it's also something that you can buy literally anything. Baseball cards, car parts, vintage clothing.
0: Watches.
1: Yeah, you name it. But these people are selling these items, and it's a live bid. And so you are in it. You are watching it. It's exhilarating.
0: It's like watching your favorite TikToker do a live stream, except you're in on it because you're actually buying or bidding on the product that they're talking about.
1: Yes.
0: So much fun. It is so great because, you know, we've all done the traditional bids and things, but this is more like you're being a part of a game show almost.
1: Yeah,
0: it is so much fun. Again, it's called Whatnot. One or WHTNOT. 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Again, Whatnot in the App Store.
1: Hey, Carson, what is your dream car?
2: Oh,
1: y'all not talk about that, dude. You don't talk about
2: that. No, I always say, I'd love, an old 65 Mustang or something, but I think it's just, my dad always thought it was cool, so I'm adopting his. I'm going to say, I think they make EV Hummers now.
1: Okay. Bubba, what about you? What's your...
2: I just want a big car that nobody can hurt me in.
1: You lost me at EV.
0: I'm going to go with the, 2003 Ford GT. 2003 Ford GT.
1: All right.
0: And I want it white, either white with the blue stripes, or I want it in the Gulf livery, which is the blue with the orange on it.
1: Take notes, Carson. See how we're
0: so
1: doing
0: hot.
1: This? See how we're doing this?
0: So hot.
1: All right. Schaefer, how about you? What's your dream car?
3: Shelby Mustang GT500.
1: Good Lord. All right. That's
0: what color?
1: $500,000.
3: Blue.
2: What year?
4: Hey, you said my dream car.
1: I got you. Garrett, are you in there?
5: Yeah, I see. I've never really had a dream car. I'm just whichever one is paid off. Mm. That's my dream car.
0: Yeah. Do you have two X chromosomes?

0: So how can you be a guy and not have a dream car?
1: I don't know. I'm a point A to point B type dude.
2: I appreciate his dream of fiscal responsibility.
1: My dream car has the capability to fly.

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1: Are you guys like me where you can't go to sleep at night because whatever TikTok or reel you saw that had some sort of a meme voice, and it just in your head, you can't get out of it, or a song or something like that.
2: The earworm of it?
1: Yeah. Man, this one here, I was talking to Garrett. This is the one that, man, has been getting me.
3: Who told you fish here?
4: I thought it was state property.
3: State?
4: Yeah.
3: This?
4: Yeah.
3: State?
4: Hey. Yeah.
3: Hit the road, dude. This ain't no state property. This is private property.
4: Oh, okay.
3: What is your name? And I want your name. So I can call down and see who gave you permission.
4: My name?
3: State property.
4: My name, Hubert.
3: Last name?
4: Jones.
1: Hubert Jones. That ain't your name. I can tell you that right now. Also,
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0: With Why are you doing this to all of us? I know, dude.
1: I'm telling you, I was up till 2 o'clock in the morning going tiptoeing through my Jordan.
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1: Private property. 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
3: Who told you?
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1: Noah is a year-old medium-sized boy with a sweet and playful personality. 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Noah loves walks, adventures, and exploring new places. 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Noah has been neutered, vaccinated, and microchipped. Come meet Noah today at a Sabo Valley Animal Shelter.
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8: 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Baseball playoffs. Last night, Tampa Bay beat the Yankees 4-3. Rays move on to the ALCS. Guardians still alive, beating the White Sox 9-6. Game 4 tonight in Chicago. In the National League, Brewers hold on to beat the Padres 3-1. And the Dodgers beat the Braves 4-1. Milwaukee and LA now meet in the NLCS. Week 5 of the NFL season begins tonight with Thursday Night Football. Tampa Bay at Dallas, 8:15 on Prime. 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Right now, the Lions listed as a 5.5-point favorite. 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
1: By the way, we are the only radio show in America that opens up things on the show.
2: That does unboxings.
0: Unboxings are awesome. All right, the packaging is...
2: I can see them.
0: Okay, all right. From our friend... Stella Lefty.
2: Oh.
0: Go ahead and get yours open. And
1: this should be actually. What is this?
0: Stella says, thank you so much for loving on. Okay, blah, blah, blah, blah, blah, blah. Okay, it's okay.
1: What is it, though?
0: It should,
1: it's a hat.
2: It's a hat.
1: Yeah, it's a hat.
0: It's a camo hat, and it says Lefty.
1: Oh. Oh, yeah, my buds would love me to wear that. Show up, we're in the garage, working on that Trans Am. I show up, D's here with his cap. Does that say Lefty? They're going to lose their minds. Thanks, Stella. I appreciate
0: Stella,
1: that.
0: Stella, you're awesome. 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
9: Mainly sunny today, but may see a shower this afternoon. Complete forecast coming up. Now, big country news. In Presque Isle County, the historic 211 Bar and Grill in Onaway was destroyed by fire early Wednesday morning. Reports say it was a total loss, but no one was injured. It's located across the street from the Onaway State Park. Cause of the fire under investigation. The 211 has been serving the community and campers at the state park since 1946. Funeral services have been set for Traverse City Central High School student-athlete Jason Solomon. 17-year-old died as the result of a car accident last weekend in Peninsula Township. The funeral is set for this Saturday, 11 a.m., at Mission Hill Church in Traverse City. Trojan football team will pay tribute to Solomon at this Friday night's game at Bay City Western. A GoFundMe page and a meal train have been set up for the Solomon family. Baseball playoffs winners last night included Tampa Bay, the Guardians, the Brewers, and the Dodgers. And week five of the NFL season begins tonight, Thursday night football, as Tampa Bay at Dallas, 8:15 on Prime. I'm Mike Grisdale. 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
2: Here is our forecast across big country. Sunny most of the day. Chance of a shower this afternoon. Highs low to mid-60s. Partly cloudy tonight. May see a shower and a low 40 overnight. Friday, sunny. Highs tomorrow around 65. And looking good for the weekend, sunshine and 70s, Saturday and Sunday.
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0: with Big D and Bubba. Graylin James going to be our guest in just a few minutes.
1: We get a lot of messages of asking, hey, I hear you guys talking about the, what is, I'm trying to lose some weight. What is the thing you're talking about? Lean. It's lean. This is an oral supplement. 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All right. 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
1: What's happening, Bubba? Good morning.
0: I finally did what I told you, what actually you told me I needed to do. I hid that wire behind my TV.
1: Oh, good. Yeah,
0: how'd you do it? I've got that TV wire that hangs down because I don't have the plug on the wall. Anyway, so I went ahead and I hired a handyman who is a friend of a friend, and he came over and he did the whole thing and dropped the little thing and ran the...
1: Through the drywall?
0: Yes. Yeah. So he did it and it was all good. The problem is the box on the bottom is crooked. And it's also a little visible. So I was like, yeah, I wanted it here. And he didn't go low enough, like, as I wanted.
1: Ugh.
0: But he was cheap.
1: Yeah.
0: And he's a friend of a friend.
1: Yeah, you get what you pay for kind of deal.
0: Exactly. Yeah. And so he wants now for me to do a Google review for him online. And I'm like, okay, I'll do that. But if I do a Google review, because I've paid him for the work, now he's asking me to do a favor for him. So do I go back and say, look, I'll do the Google review if you fix this and drop it down like where I wanted it?
1: It'll never look right.
0: Really?
1: No.
2: Can you put something in front of it?
0: Yeah, I do. I have something in front of it. Oh. That's why I wanted it lower. But then he didn't go as low as I wanted. So when you're standing up, you see it and it's crooked. The box literally is almost at like a 60-degree angle.
1: That's going to bug you forever.
0: I know. And that's why I'm like, I don't know if
2: then
0: I can.
2: Then, ask him to fix it. Do a little quid pro quo.
0: Yeah. I will do you the best.
1: I wouldn't say I will do it only if. I would just go, I absolutely, I'm going to do that. Hey, by the way, can you do me a favor?

0: Can you, like,
1: you didn't do what I asked you
0: to
1: do.
0: No.
2: Just say, like, Bubba, oh, geez, hey, man, I just noticed.
0: I got it, but don't be confrontational.
1: He went 5 inches too high.
0: Yeah, I understand.
2: I know, Bubba, but you gotta massage this.
1: Man. It's like the guy
2: gentle
1: who,
2: touch.
1: It's like the guy who ran that cable into our break room over here. There is a cord that you see hanging out of the wall because I asked him that same exact situation. I asked him, I said, yeah, put it over here. He put it 14 inches out into the wall where we couldn't hide the wire.
0: I still sleep at night. That's fine. But I'm saying, just say, I'm going to do it. And also, hey, can you do me a favor? It's a little wonky. And
2: that's all you need to do.
0: Yeah. You're welcome.
1: But if I say it's
0: wonky. You're welcome.
2: Bubba, well, give
0: you're
2: us your
0: welcome.
2: Phone. We will write it for you.
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1: Hey, it's Big D and Bubba. 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
10: Mainly sunny today, but could see a passing shower this afternoon. Complete forecast in just a few moments. Now, big country news. In Traverse City, pressure continues to mount on Grand Traverse County Treasurer Jamie Callahan, who gave yet another required report under oath yesterday. Commissioners expressing frustration with his performance. Over the past year, they have grilled him over missed payroll tax payments and late state audit filings. Events coming up this weekend include the 47th Charlevoix Apple Fest, Tractors and Treats at the Sheboygan Fairgrounds, 18th Fall on the Island Festival on Drummond Island, Crystal Judson Memorial Ride and Auction is Saturday at Clyde's Place in Carp Lake, another edition of Boo Aboard the Mackinac is Saturday in Mackinac City, and the Great American Song

0: see a shower and a low 40 overnight. Friday, sunny. Highs tomorrow around 65. And looking good for the weekend, sunshine and 70s Saturday and Sunday.
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0: What was I thinking? It's Dierks Bentley with Big D and Bubba. And we're about 10 minutes away from hanging out with Graylin James here on the show.
1: What's up, Carson? Good morning to you.
2: Good morning. You know, Bubba and I love the Reese's pumpkins that are out for Halloween.
0: It's not just you and I. It's planet Earth.
2: I mean, everybody loves them.
0: Everybody
2: loves them. Bubba will go buy them because they're on sale, and he'll throw a bag at me, and then he'll throw them away because he knows that he eats too many, and I will gladly take his leftovers. But the packaging has changed.
0: Well, the problem with the leftovers is if I say, oh, I got to bring these to Carson, if it's opened, they'll never make it here.
2: Yes, I'll
0: eat them on the way to work.
2: Well, somebody filed a lawsuit or lodged a complaint because if you go to eat the pumpkin on the package, it's got a little jack-o'-lantern face. But when you go to actually open it and eat the pumpkin, there's no face carved into it. So they had to change the verbiage on the packaging to basically say, you know, carving suggestion. I forget what exactly they put because somebody was big mad that the Reese's pumpkin wasn't actually a jack-o'-lantern.
0: America's

0: so dumb. Oh. Like, America does, I mean, and I say this with full respect for America. I love our country. It's the greatest country in the world. But we have too many rights sometimes. We have, nobody cares if your pumpkin Reese's peanut butter cup has a jack-o'-lantern face on it or not.
1: Like, why y'all take the time to look at it, well, man. It's open. It's in my mouth.
0: You know what there was? There was somebody, because we're so litigious, that somebody going, I'm going to get some money out of this.
1: Yep.
0: And you know they did. You know Reese's said, hey, yeah, just go away. Here's some cash.
1: Had to change the packaging for it because somebody wasn't satisfied with having the greatest concoction of chocolate and peanut butter. The ratio is perfect.
0: Yes.
1: And you had to go throw a

0: That's Harney, favorite country song, and we're Big D and Bubba. Don't forget, we got Graylin James coming on the show in just a moment.
1: Well, good morning, Big D and Bubba.
0: Well, hello to you. How are you?
1: I'm wonderful. I'm so happy that I found your station. It makes me so happy.
2: Makes you feel smarter?
1: Oh, very much so.
0: We have that effect on people.
1: But I love you guys. I'm so happy that I found you guys. It's just, you know, the top and coat.
0: I love it. Did you say top and coat?
1: Well, no, top of the, yeah.
2: You know, just own it. Just hey, be like, know, yeah, sure did. Josh, I said top and coat.
0: I mean, what does that mean? Like top hat and a coat? Like, is that like the bee's knees?
1: My mom used to say it, and I'm thinking that, like, she's 88 now. But when they used to get dressed up, they used to put a top hat on the coat and get dressed up.
0: So that's fantastic.
1: Feel very good and happy and all that.
0: I think I'm going to bring that back. I'm going to just, somebody's going to ask me how I'm doing. Top and coat.
2: Top and coat, top Monopoly coat. Man. That's me.
0: Top and coat, throw in a monocle.
2: Let's go.
1: I love it.
2: Well, it's just a pleasure to talk to you, and thank you for the kind words.
1: Same here, guys.

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1: Graylin James is on the hotline. What's up, G-Dog?
2: What's going on, y'all? How you doing?
0: Yeah. Doing really good, man.
1: Man, this All right, so Bubba and I had not heard the song Water at a Wedding. We'd heard all the, you know, it was a viral song.
0: It's the wedding song of the fall. It's the wedding song of the season. So, man, times have changed. I remember we used to have, like, these Lone Star songs, you know, some Restless Heart, I'll Be Loving You Forever. I mean,
1: Heartland, remember Heartland?
0: Now it's, you know, the song about, oh, she got knocked up by, and now the ex is having to go to the wedding.
1: Oh, that's the best, man. Oh, yes.
2: Yeah, it's crazy. But you know what? Like, I'm kind of just bringing back, just the different side of, small town America. You know, I grew up loving songs like Folsom Prison Blues, you know, that was just a crazy song about a crazy experience. And then, you know, Fancy with Reba, you know, those songs that just made you go, oh, my God, like, what is happening in this song? So I think there was a few before this one that kind of set the blueprint, like, hey, you know what, like, these stories, man, you know, the small town stories are kind of like a mini Hallmark movie.
3: That's not the lights went out in Georgia.
0: Yeah, it really is. It is part, you're right, it is the other side. You know, we got the Saturday night, Sunday morning, and then we got the, oh, now we got to live with this.
1: Exactly. Well, let's play it for you. It's Water at a Wedding. It is Graylin James.
4: Well, I didn't want to show up, but our families go way back. So when you said your vows, that's exactly where I

0: Water at a Wedding, Graylin James. We told you, it's got a little twist in it. This is a movie.
1: Hey, so in the song, like, what did the guy get wrong that she came back and kind of corrected?
2: Oh, man. I don't know if I got enough time to say all of it, but, you know, with this song, you know, it was a personal experience, you know, and I got home and, you know, drank a little Jack Daniels and was like, okay, I got to process that. How am I going to do this? And, you know, thank God I write songs because...
1: Wait, this happened to you? Graylin, are you telling us
0: you're the guy?
2: I'm the guy. Okay. I'm the guy in the song. You know?
1: Wait. We have a lot to unpack. Give us a second. We're going to take a break.
0: Don't bury the lead,
1: right,
0: Graylin.
1: We'll be right back. Graylin James, Water at a Wedding. Her Side is out. Go and check that out, and we'll be right back. Hold it.

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1: Graylin James is joining us. He's written a bunch. He's like a couple of number one songs, over a billion streams.
0: Kenny Chesney's mom cuts his hair.
1: Yeah. What high school did you go to in Knoxville?
2: I went to Halls High School, a little north of there.
1: All right. Yeah. So we're talking about this song, Water at a Wedding. If you're just tuning in, it's a song where a guy goes to his ex. And she's marrying someone else, but she's drinking water.
0: Because she got knocked out.
1: And they're like, oh, maybe is this my kid? Because she came over to my house a couple of months ago. And so it's a kind of scandalous. It is definitely a Hallmark after dark movie.
0: Oh, it's a Lifetime, not a Hallmark
1: it's
0: movie.
1: It's a Lifetime, right. So anyway.
2: There we go. Yeah, that's right.
1: So Graylin, at the very end, has released to us that, yeah, I was that guy who showed up
0: this
1: at the wedding.
0: This is based upon a true story.
1: What happened in real life, what happened?
2: Yeah, you know, I actually got to make a music video shortly after the song came out, which was recreating the entire thing. The song is that, and it's such a vivid memory that's burned in my brain. So, you know, I wanted to make a music video. We did, recreated pretty much everything to a T. So, you know, people get to not just listen to the song now, they get to see what I was seeing. And there's little bits in there where I literally say what I was thinking in that moment, and, you know, everything that led to the song. And yeah, it's just been really fun to take an emotionally damaging experience and turn it into a kind of a life changer and career changer.
1: So you're not going to answer the question, I guess. Yeah.
2: Okay, media training, boys.
0: Going back to what we talked about earlier, like, so you introduced the her side. What did you get wrong that you wanted to make sure she got out there?
2: You know what? It wasn't even really my idea. It took enough for me to write the original version. It took a lot to sit down and relive it and pack it into 3 minutes. But then, you know, when I started posting it on social media and started watching it go viral, there was just an overwhelming amount of comments saying, like, we need a bride's perspective, like, we need a girl version. And then all of a sudden, all these female artists started posting their own versions of a second verse of this song. And I was like, it's just so unexpected. And, but it was sick. And so, you know, a few months went by. I checked back in. I was like, do y'all still want this? And it was overwhelming again, yes. So I just was trying to find, you know, the perfect fit for it. And then heard Gabriella Rose. If you've never heard her, she's fantastic. And her debut album's great. She's got a song with Zach Bryan that's killer. And she just felt right for it. And she writes songs kind of like I do, you know, very vivid imagery. And she was perfect for it, man. And once I heard her sing on this song, it felt like, you know, chills. And yeah, it took a song that was already, you know, super important to me to a whole nother level.
1: Well, congrats, man, on the song. It's got an album that's coming out. It's called Graylin James.
0: And, of course,
1: November 13th.
0: Touring with Kenny in 2027.
1: Yeah, man.
0: And I have to fuss at you real quick. My mom said, Graylin, next time, don't cuss in the song.
1: Oh, man. Miss Shira got on to it?
0: Yeah.
2: Hey, you know, my mom said the same thing. But, you know what? In my interviews, I try not to cuss because my mom watches all of them. And I got to say this about you guys, too, real quick. I grew up listening to you guys, and it's fun to sit down and talk to y'all.
0: Dude, full circle, man. Man, cool. Yes, absolutely. What a compliment. I love this.
1: You know, tell your mom we said hey, and
2: absolutely.
1: And congrats. The album is coming out November 13th, Graylin James.

0: items. All right, Graylin, appreciate have a good guys. One, brother. Take care. Bye-bye.
1: Thank you so much.
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0: think as you drunk. 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
2: Once again, TikTok messing up my world. This time it's with Post-it notes, which, by the way, I got you addicted to back in the day. You used to make fun of my Post-it notes because I have Post-it notes everywhere. Now Big D's like, hey, man, can I get a hit?
1: I'm out, man. Hit me up.
2: I need some. And preferably any color but blue because that's too dark. Okay. All right, fine. Well, anyway, this guy on TikTok has a little thing that he wants to share with all of us.
3: You're probably using Post-it notes wrong. Here's how you use them properly. Normally, we rip off Post-it notes like this. But the problem is that it then, like, wants to naturally unstick itself.
2: So, in other words, whenever you peel them off and you go from the bottom up, it bends the paper and they naturally want to
1: And they also kind of curl up a little on there.
2: Yes.
3: Instead, you should rip them off sideways because then it sticks properly.
2: Then it's flat.
1: Wait,
2: try it.
3: Probably using
2: Yeah, go ahead and try that.
1: What am I doing? Go sideways?
2: Okay, yeah, just peel it sideways. Like, in other words,

0: Just turn the pad sideways and then peel it, and it won't be bent upwards.
1: See what I mean?
2: What?
0: So
2: what
0: now whenever you stick it to things, it's not all curled up.
2: Black magic.
0: I know.
2: Oh, yeah.

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3: Mainly sunny today, but may see a shower this afternoon. Complete forecast coming up. Now, Big Country News. In Presque Isle County, the historic 211 Bar and Grill in Onaway was destroyed by fire early Wednesday morning. Reports say it was a total loss, but no one was injured. It's located across the street from the Onaway State Park. Cause of the fire under investigation. The 211 has been serving the community and campers at the state park since 1946. Funeral services have been set for Traverse City Central High School student-athlete Jason Solomon. 17-year-old died as the result of a car accident last weekend in Peninsula Township. The funeral is set for this Saturday, 11 a.m., at Mission Hill Church in Traverse City. Trojan football team will pay tribute to Solomon at this Friday night's game at Bay City Western. A GoFundMe page and a meal train have been set up for the Solomon family. Baseball playoffs winners last night included Tampa Bay, the Guardians, the Brewers, and the Dodgers. And week five of the NFL season begins tonight, Thursday night football, as Tampa Bay at Dallas, 8:15 on Prime. I'm Mike Grisdale. 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

0: Here is our forecast across big country. Sunny most of the day. Chance of a shower this afternoon. Highs low to mid-60s. Partly cloudy tonight. May see a shower and a low 40 overnight. Friday, sunny. Highs tomorrow around 65. And looking good for the weekend, sunshine and 70s Saturday and Sunday.
1: Hey, do you want to have a voice in the music that we play? Well, be a part of the big

0: Mike says, you know, we assume a ghost is angry when it knocks things off shelves and whatnot, but maybe it's like just really clumsy.
1: Or maybe it's a ghost cat. Tina says, the main aim of the game of golf is to play less golf than your opponent.
0: Yeah. Kurt says, my Uncle Anthony once pointed a gun at me because I kept saying slammy instead of salami. Say it one more time.
1: Slammy. Lucy says, my son is burning a CD with his brand new external hard disk drive, making a 2026 mixtape. I think he's going to be okay.
0: We need more of those kids. All right, get a good tweet. Tag us at Big DMV.

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8: My name's John MacArthur, and I work this dirt.

0: from the Tractor Supply Studio for Life out here. Good morning. We're Big D and Bubba.
1: Have you still like in her apartment? Bubba's daughter, by the way.
0: Yeah.
1: Her first apartment.
0: Her first apartment. She's loving it. She has been complaining because she's like, yeah, I never realized how much upkeep there is to keep your house clean. I'm like, yeah, I know. Wow, you guys never did any chores.
1: Your kids didn't do chores?
0: They did, but it was very minor stuff, like clean your room and all that. Basically, man, when I was married, I told you, I mean, you know, we had a housekeeper.
1: Yeah.
0: We had a housekeeper. And so, yeah, so I didn't have to do chores. You know, I had that, and I had my Roomba, which, by the way, dad move of the year.
1: Dude, Roomba's great. Bob got me on that. I'm like, I'm already gone. I'm on my second one.
0: Oh, you really?
1: Dude, I love it. I got the mop one. Big fan.
0: I bought Ava a Roomba when they were doing the Prime Days thing.
1: Mm-hmm.
0: And it was like $199.
1: Mm-hmm.
0: So cheap for that. Like the actual Roomba one, not the, but the other ones are great too.
1: Yeah, that's kind of expensive, but yeah, you can get cheap, way cheaper ones.
0: Yeah, but I got the real one because, you know, it's got LiDAR and all this stuff, and it's also the mop and the thing and man, it's so great. And I would like to say this to anybody who has a little bit of disposable income. If you have not invested in a robot vacuum / mop, you're totally missing out on one of the greatest appliances to put into your home.
1: Yeah.
0: I mean, your floors are always clean. Yeah. It's on a set schedule. You go to work.
1: Yeah.
0: And you come home and your floors
1: and
0: look
1: it's trapped
0: perfect.
1: Underneath the chair and it's just dead.
0: That does happen sometimes.
1: It does happen. I enjoy watching it when it gets kind of trapped underneath something, and I'll just sit there and just watch it going.
0: It's my entertainment. It's underneath the sink in the bathroom. There's a little space, and it's just low enough to get in there, but it can't get out. It can't back up, and it's like, and it's in Spanish. Mine is stuck. I don't know how to change the language, so I get error, please, Rumba.

0: hard as a goodbye go. And good morning, we're Big D and Bubba, 1-800-667-8686. That song, Water at a Wedding, is huge right now. We had Graylin James on the show. You can check out that video of the interview on our YouTube and put in clips up on our socials as well, at Big D and Bubba.
1: You're just talking about whatnot. It is really unique. It's an entertaining thing, and it's also something that you can buy literally anything. Baseball cards, car parts, vintage clothing,
0: watches.
1: Yeah, you name it. And so these people are selling these items, and it's a live bid. And so you are in it. You are watching it. It's exhilarating.
0: It's like watching your favorite TikToker do a live stream, except you're in on it because you're actually buying or bidding on the product that they're talking about.
1: That's
0: right.
1: It's
0: so much fun. It is so great because, you know, we've all done the traditional bids and things, but this is more like you're being a part of a game show almost.
1: Yeah, that's
0: right.
1: It
0: is so much fun. Again, it's called Whatnot. One word, Whatnot. And we want you to go right now and get $20 off your first purchase. All you do is search Whatnot, Whatnot, in the App Store. Download that, sign up, and then you'll start finding the stuff that you've been chasing, whether it's cards or whatever. Terms apply. Again, Whatnot in the App Store.
1: Hey, now we all got things going on in our life. You're dealing with bills or things in your family or whatever. But boy, this is huge news. The nickel could be going away now. Next, after the penny.
0: What?
1: Now here's the problem.
0: So we're gonna have to round up a whole. If you go to places and you pay with cash. Now they make you round up or round down.
1: Yeah, that's right.
0: And so if they do the nickel, instead of rounding up to the nearest penny, we're going to have to go to the whole five up.
1: Yep. There's a dime up. The new bill would let the Treasury test a cheaper metal for the 5-cent coin. So it's not completely going away now that I read it all. But the problem is it costs 13 cents to make our current nickel.
0: Yeah.
1: So it's double the cost of what it's worth to make it. This is the most governmental decision I've ever seen.
0: I will also say, yeah, we need to go to cheaper metal. But I will also say that one of the biggest problems is they want you off of physical money. You can go, you can say conspiracy theorist all you want. But go ahead and Google the social credit system.
1: Here we go.
0: I'm just saying, in China. Yes.
1: All right.
0: They've gone away from physical money, and you have the social credit system. If you don't do what they want you to do, if you're a troublemaker, they can stop your accounts. They can cut you off from your own cash. Yep. And then you can't go play. You want to go see grandma for Thanksgiving? Nope, sorry. You weren't behaving this year.
1: Did your grandma ever put money in the coffee can and all that? Like, it's a yes. Stereotype, but mine did.
0: In the coffee cans, walls. Whenever we cleaned out my grandma's house, there was money in walls. There was money under the floorboards.
1: Yep.
0: There was money all over the place. And old people hide money.
1: It's right. And they're good at it. Really good at it.
0: Especially like when they come from that era, from that depression era. Woo! They've got treasure chests all over the place.

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So he listens to Big D and Bubba, just like.

0: Brantley Gilbert, bottoms up. With Big D and Bubba.
1: Bubba's car guy. He's got car news. What's up?
0: All right, so one of my buddies, you know, Rusty, who does all the, he builds robots and he codes these robots and does all these things that basically he travels the world and goes to all these different auto, you know, manufacturing companies and the plants and all that kind of stuff. So the robots that build the cars, he builds the robots. With that said, he and I were talking and he started telling me about the 4G LTE stuff going away. He said, yeah, in a couple of years, that's going to go away and it's going to really kind of brick a lot of cars. I'm like, what do you mean it's going to brick cars? He said, yeah, they're going to start decommissioning LTE cellular, you know, like for your phones. A lot of these cars are nowadays, not a lot of, all of them are networked to some degree, and that allows them to get diagnostics and that kind of stuff and whatever. So he said when LTE goes away, there's a lot of systems in your cars that are going to go away with those things, and some cars won't even be able to drive.
1: Really?
0: Really. They did this when they got rid of 3G a couple of years ago. Some older models, millions of older models were like gone. And so,
1: why have I never heard this? I've never heard someone go, man, my car just won't run.
0: I don't
1: millions?
0: Know. I don't know. I mean, well, think about it. Let's say if there was 2 million and there's 350 million Americans, you might not have known one of those people.
1: Okay.
0: I mean, all millions right. is still a big number, but there's a lot of people.
1: Well, he's a smart guy. I get it. I'm just saying.
0: 2030 is not that far. Yeah, 2030 is not that far. And how do you know that your car? That's what I'm saying. I think that is something to.
1: Because it has a carburetor. I'm talking about my old car.
0: Oh,
1: 1970
0: old.
1: Car. Yeah.
0: Yeah. No, I'm just saying. So this is something that if, you know, I'm just, if you're someone who is concerned about, you know, whether or not to upgrade your car, you know, this is something to look into. Say, you know, get on Google and just be like, does my car need 4G LTE to do whatever? And it's something just to look into. I mean, again, you've got 4 years. You got 4 years till they start decommissioning LTE and 4G and all that kind of stuff.
1: We'll have flying cars by then. I'm not worried.

0: Parker Wetmore with Big D and Bubba, 1-800-667-8686.
1: Producer Schaefer in the studio. You got out of your box.
2: Yeah.
1: It's nice to see you actually get to in person.
2: Man in a box.
3: What's up, man?
2: Okay. Good morning, first of all.
1: Yeah, good morning.
2: It's an annual conversation this time of the year. It ends relationships, causes strife in families. Chili, beans or no beans?
3: I am team either way. It's as long as it's good.
2: I'm with Bubba on that.
3: I actually am not one of those people who's like, chili don't have beans, or it ain't chili if it don't have beans. I'm like totally like, man, whatever your preference is, because again, it's regional, it's family, it's family. Whatever.
1: Family's the biggest recipes. Thing. I know it's a big Texas thing is no beans, but it's really more of a family thing. There's plenty of people who do it, but.
2: But I think it's regional too, because if you go northern parts of the country, beans, Cincinnati, Ohio's its own thing.
1: Yeah, well, right.
2: Because it's a topping.
3: I think whatever way, as long as it's good, if you have good chili, I'm happy.
1: Coffee in your chili?
2: Excuse me?
1: When you make your chili, you put coffee in it? Espresso?
3: Like, no.
1: Or just black coffee?
3: No.
1: Yeah, it gets a little, it kind of rounds it out. It's that umami flavor on it.
3: Like a lot of it or just a little?
1: It depends on how much chili you're making, of course, but not a whole lot. Like a good little splash or two, maybe a half cup.
2: Yeah. So it's pumpkin spice this time of the year and the chili debate.
1: Oh, no, I love it. There's nothing like coming home when you've had chili in the crock pot.
3: Maybe you come home, your mama smell.
1: That's the best.
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8: 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Mike Grisdale, Thursday morning sports break. Baseball playoffs. Last night, Tampa Bay beat the Yankees 4-3. Rays move on to the ALCS. Guardians still alive, beating the White Sox 9-6. Game 4 tonight in Chicago. In the National League, Brewers hold on to beat the Padres 3-1. And the Dodgers beat the Braves 4-1. Milwaukee and LA now meet in the NLCS. Week 5 of the NFL season begins tonight with Thursday night football. Tampa Bay at Dallas, 8:15 on Prime. Lions are in Arizona Sunday. Right now, the Lions listed as a 5.5-point favorite. In hockey, Red Wings off until Friday when they host the Seattle Kraken. College hockey, Michigan State opens the regular season Friday night when they host Northern Michigan at Munn Arena.
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0: south of Sanity. It's Zach Top with Big D and Bubba. Again, thanks to Graylin James for hanging out with us on the show earlier this morning. Really fun interview talking about the song Water at a Wedding. And if you missed it, we've got it up on our YouTube, putting clips up on our socials, TikTok, Instagram, everywhere. Just search Big D and Bubba.
1: Well, okay, so I got a funny story for you regarding the coin and the penny issue and now the nickel issue. Well, so I went to the bank yesterday, and I was making several different deposits at one time, a couple different accounts, right? And I get back home, and I was also cashing a check, too. Now, the check was $75.29. Well, I fill everything out. I go to the bank. On the way home, I'm thinking, I don't recall feeling any change in that envelope. So I get home, and no, there wasn't. I looked at all my receipts. I'm thinking, well, this chick's having a worse day than me because she screwed it all up. So I call the bank, and I'm like, can I talk to the lady in the drive-thru? She said, yes. She gets on the phone. She starts explaining to me, well, I'm sorry, hon, I thought you knew. When there's any change involved that includes pennies, we don't give you any change back. We just deposit it to your account.
0: Oh, wow. So they do it digitally, and then you get it, but it's not that. Okay, well, that's interesting. That's kind of neat.
1: Yeah, and I didn't know. And she said we are all banks in the U.S. are having a serious penny shortage.
0: Yeah, because they don't make them anymore. So yeah, that makes
1: exactly.
0: lot of sense. Okay,
1: it does. But I'm like, wouldn't you tell people this up front instead of just.
0: Well, like the Wendy's I go to, they have a little sign on the window saying, hey, due to the, you know, cessation of the penny and blah, blah, blah, blah, that we do not give change out anymore down to the cent, and we will round up or down, your choice.
1: Right. Well, see, there was no sign on the window because I'm always reading the windows. But I'm thinking that's crazy. And I told her, I said, well, I can resolve your shortage issue. And she said, what? I said, yeah, I have a water cooler bottle, the huge one, full of pennies.
0: Yeah. Everybody, so, I think we all do.
1: She said, yeah. She said, start wrapping them and bringing them in, please.
0: All right, that's awesome. Hey, thanks so much. Have a good one, and appreciate you checking in.
1: All right, sweetie. Y'all have a blessed day.
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0: The best country plays on Big Country 102.9. It's Lainey Wilson with help from John Mayer, phone, keys, wallet, as we wander through another great set of music into the 10 o'clock hour. How you doing? It's Steve here with you. Thanks for stopping by and letting me be a part of whatever you might be doing, working, playing, just kind of hanging out. How about some great music to share? Morgan Wallen, Kenny Chesney, John Party down the line. Mr. Number One as far as country music singles goes, it's George Strait, Give It Away. It's Big Country 102.9.
1: She was storming through the house that day, and I could tell she was leaving. And I thought, oh, she'll be back, till she turned around and pointed a

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0: Morgan Wallen's chasing you on Big Country 102.9 as we wander it through a Thursday together. Steve here. And don't forget, up at our website, there's something new posted right on the front page. 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All the info, what you need to know, and how you can vote, it's right there on the front page of our website. 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
1: I hate to bring up politics, but have you seen the latest on Abdul?
2: Abdul El-Sayed? That guy is pretty, I don't know, extreme, wouldn't you say?
1: I mean, I knew he was liberal, but now I saw he wants 4,000 criminals released from jail.
2: 4,000 criminals? What kind?
1: Oh, people in jail for murder. Rapists. You know, criminals.
2: Are you sure?
1: It was in Abdul El-Sayed's campaign platform. He put it in writing.
2: Wait, I need to look it up.
1: Read it. I have it right here. El-Sayed said reducing prison population is, quote, essential.
2: He put that in writing? I think keeping criminals in jail is essential.
1: El-Sayed has a lot of dangerous ideas.
2: I mean, I could vote for a Democrat, but Abdul El-Sayed seems like a different kind of Democrat.
1: Seriously, different and dangerous.
2: Abdul El-Sayed, too dangerous for the U.S. Senate.
1: SLF PAC is responsible for the content of this advertising, paid for by SLF PAC, not authorized by any candidate or candidates committee. 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

0: We good enough.
1: Heading towards the weekend, we're going to have a pretty decent stretch of weather. Partly cloudy skies for us today. We should see plenty of sunshine. We'll have highs in the 50s to mid-60s. Can't rule out a stray lake effect shower popping up at times. Should be partly to mostly cloudy then. Overnight, we'll dip back down in the 30s to mid-40s. And Friday brings a mix of sun and clouds. A little warmer with highs in the 60s to low 70s. Saturday, back in the 70s to low 80s. And Sunday, we'll start with sun, see the clouds increase, and pop in another chance for some rain. Temps will be in the 60s to mid-70s. Right now, great country music, great big set. 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

0: It's Nate Smith with World on Fire here at Big Country 102.9. Another Thursday together. It's the 8th day of October, and in honor of it being the 8th of October, have you ever thought about this? The prefix oct, O-C-T, means 8, like octopus or octagon. So why is it October the 8th month of the year instead of the 10th? Apparently, it used to be. The ancient Roman lunar calendar only had 10 months, but the winter season was excluded from that. Later, January and February were added to help cover the gap. Then January 1st became the beginning of the year, and all the previous months were pushed back, thus October becoming the 10th month instead of the 8th. In case you were ever wondering, more great music's on the way. Dustin Lynch with help from Jelly Roll next on Big Country 102.9.
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Rolling through the 10 o'clock hour in a Chevrolet, it's Dustin Lynch and Jelly Roll on Big Country 102.9. Coming up, have you scrolled TikTok lately and seen the latest food hack or trend or I don't know, whatever you want to call it? Coming up, we'll talk about zucchinis and the latest way that people say you should be eating yours. Great set of music rolls here about Chris Stapleton. It's Big Country 102.9. She took

0: pretty cool. Stella Lefty's boyfriend's coming by. Vincent Mason is going to be our in-studio guest. It's going to be fun.
1: That should be fun. 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

0: So I've kind of noticed with regards to TikTok, there's basically three categories you can lump things into. There's the good creative stuff, there's the bad rage bait stuff, and then there's a bunch of kind of weird stuff on there too. Why is everybody boiling and eating whole zucchinis right now? I've seen a couple of videos with it. Apparently it's the latest hack. And it's pretty simple, and I guess at the end of the day, it's not bad for you. You boil water and salt, you toss in a whole zucchini, boil the heck out of it, then you let it cool a little bit, add olive oil and salt, and eat it whole, end to end. Even if you love zucchini, I know it sounds not great, but everyone who's trying it online seems shocked at how delicious it is. Some also dress it up with like red wine vinegar, or minced garlic, or chili flakes, something like that. But others say that's overkill. So I don't know. If you're looking for a new way to eat zucchini, it could be worth a try. At least it's a healthy snack, right? Although I assume if you're a texture person, it probably could get pretty mushy. You eat boiled whole zucchinis ever? More great set of music coming up. 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

Rolling through another great set of music with Dan and Shay. Tequila to help us into this 11 o'clock hour. It's Steve on duty with you. Another great big hour, chock full of great music. Alan Jackson, Jason Aldean, Thomas Rhett coming up for you, too. How about Luke Bryan now? She's country and she knows it. It's Big Country 102.9. And I'm

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0: Well, here's a reminder for you. You've got through the end of the month. If you'd like to make a nomination for a veteran or active service member to potentially win a free gutter system from the good folks at Gutter Helmet and Rainbow Seamless Systems, go online. 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
1: 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Unbelievable. Bergman loves to pat veterans on their back when he's here, but he stabs us in the back in Washington. I grew up in northern Michigan, went to the Army, learned that respect is looking someone in the eye and keeping your word. Jack Bergman broke his. There is a good reason that the American Legion, VFW, and Disabled American Veterans oppose Bergman on this. Remember that when you vote, vets against Bergman, vote against Bergman.
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Weather-wise, looks like a pretty nice stretch as we run towards the weekend. We'll see some sunshine today, partly cloudy skies. Highs will be a little on the cool side, 50s to mid-60s, partly to mostly cloudy. Then tonight, back down in the 30s to mid-40s, and couldn't rule out a little lake effect rain possible throughout the afternoon. We'll see a mix of sun and clouds on your Friday. Highs back in the 60s to low 70s. Saturday, warm it up with more sunshine. Highs in the 70s to low 80s. And we'll start sunny on Sunday. Some clouds will build in. A little cooler with temps in the 60s to mid 70s. Right now, great country music and a great big set with Lee Brice on Big Country 102.9.

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1: In a pinch, man. 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

0: just want my horse back.
1: Well, I'll throw this one out there for parents with younger kids and especially moms. A recent survey about sleeping finds that moms probably aren't getting their fair share. The report had some pretty weird stats. Like 83% of mothers with young kids say they wake up feeling unrested, regardless of how much sleep they got. 55% say they'd rather be given a sleep day than a spa day. Yeah, just a little peace and quiet. And 94% say they admit to falling asleep somewhere unexpected since they've become a mom. Maybe they dozed off in a comfy chair when they had 5 minutes to sit down. Their kid's bed, that's another top spot. Their desk, or at the dinner table. That's kind of sad. They say the average sleep for moms with kids between the ages of, well, two and under, is about 5.9 hours a night. Most feel unrested. The average for all moms, 6.5 hours is all they get. So give mom a break from time to time, huh?
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Released his latest album, Silver Sands Marina, just a couple of weeks ago. He'll be heading out on tour in 2027 with Eric Church and Sheryl Crow. They'll make a stop at Ford Field in August of 2027. I know it's way down the line, but you know, sometimes you got to plan ahead. Kenny Chesney, Somewhere With You, as we wander through another great set of music. Still to come, Chase Rice and Russell Dickerson. Right now, it's Luke Combs. We're getting back in the saddle on Big Country 102.9.

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4: Time for a news update. In Presque Isle County, the historic 211 Bar and Grill in Onaway was destroyed by fire early Wednesday morning. Reports say it was a total loss, but no one was injured. The 211 is located across the street from the Onaway State Park. Cause of the fire remains under investigation. The 211 has been serving the community and campers at the state park since 1946. Bonds Beach Farms, a neighboring business, has set up a GoFundMe page to support the owners, Jeremy and Becky Pasella, their employees, and the efforts to rebuild the 211. Funeral services have been set for Traverse City Central High School student-athlete Jason Solomon. 17-year-old died as the result of a car accident last weekend in Peninsula Township. His funeral set for Saturday, 11 a.m. at the Mission Hill Church in Traverse City. Trojan football team will pay tribute to Solomon at this Friday night's game at Bay City Western. A GoFundMe page and a meal train have been set up for the Solomon family. Events coming up this weekend include the 47th Charlevoix Apple Fest, Tractors and Treats at the Sheboygan Fairgrounds, 18th Fall on the Island Festival on Drummond Island. The Crystal Judson Memorial Ride and Auction is Saturday at Clyde's Place in Carp Lake. Another edition of Boo Aboard the Mackinac this Saturday in Mackinac City. And the Great American Songbook Cabaret Concert Sunday afternoon at the Sheboygan Opera House. No one matched all the numbers in last night's Powerball. That jackpot grows to $516 million Saturday. Friday's Mega Millions at $364 million. Baseball playoffs, one game tonight. It's game four between Cleveland and the White Sox. Starts 8 o'clock in Chicago. Week 5 of the NFL season begins tonight with Thursday Night Football, Tampa Bay at Dallas. I'm Mike Grisdale.
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0: Pretty cool. Stella Lefty's boyfriend's coming by. Vincent Mason is going to be our in-studio guest. It's going to be fun.
1: That should be fun. 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

Hitching a ride with Bailey Zimmerman to roll us into the 12 o'clock hour in a Thursday edition of your Takeout Tunes with Tri-County Building Centers. It's Steve here in the next hour. Well, it's your time to shine. 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If there's something I can play for you, shoot me a quick text. We'll do our darndest to get it on over the next hour. We've got good stuff on the way from Blake Shelton and Megan Maroney down the line. Chris Young here. One thing on his mind, and that's getting you home. It's Big Country 102.9. Texas.

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1: I hate to bring up politics, but have you seen the latest on Abdul?
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1: 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You know, criminals.
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1: Seriously, different and dangerous.
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Overall, should be a pretty nice day for us. Partly cloudy skies. We'll see plenty of sunshine, a little cool. Highs will be in the 50s to mid-60s. And can't rule out a stray lake effect rain shower, but other than that, we'll take it. Partly to mostly cloudy tonight, back down in the 30s and 40s. And then the weekend, boy, it's shaping up to be a really nice one. Friday, a mix of sun and clouds, highs in the 60s to low 70s. We'll see more sun on Saturday with highs in the 70s to low 80s. Sunday, sunny to start, clouds on the increase, temps a little cooler, 60s to mid-70s. Right now, great country music by request here in the noon hour. 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

0: She recently added some new dates to her The Baby Blues World Tour, including a stop in Grand Rapids, February 11th. 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

0: 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Steve here with you as we wander our way through the noontime request with Tri-County Building Centers and send our thoughts for a quick recovery out to John Party. He's now had to cancel another show, or postpone, I should say, with what's being described as a deep chest infection. It's now forced him to postpone three of his upcoming shows. Most recent update was posted to fans yesterday as he shared the disappointing news. Hope you get better soon, John. Yes, we've still got his music here to play on the radio. It's Heartache on the Dance Floor on Big Country 102.9.
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0: Debut single from her self-titled album all the way back in 1991. Took it to number one, Trisha Yearwood. She's in love with the boy here on Big Country 102.9. Lunchtime requests, takeout tunes with Tri-County Building Centers. Got time to squeeze in a couple of more. We'll take care of that, and, well, we'll get right back to it here at Big Country 102.9.
1: Here's why this vet isn't voting for Jack Bergman. So, a scam company charges disabled veterans $10,000 to $20,000 to file VA claims they can legally file for free. Sounds illegal, right? The scammers were about to get shut down when Congressman Jack Bergman saw an opportunity to make a quick buck for his campaign. He took $64,000 from the scam industry and wrote a law to make scamming disabled veterans legal. Unbelievable. Bergman loves to pat veterans on their back when he's here, but he stabs us in the back in Washington.

0: I grew up in Northern Michigan, went to the Army, learned that respect is looking someone in the eye and keeping your word. Jack Berkman broke his. There is a good reason that the American Legion, VFW, and Disabled American Veterans oppose Berkman on this. Remember that when you vote, vets against Berkman, vote against Berkman.
1: Vote Vets paid and is responsible for the content of this advertising. 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

Roll it into the 1 o'clock hour with music from Chris Stapleton, starting over, helping us through another great set of music. It's Steve here with you on a Thursday, and congratulations once again to our big winners who are going to be heading off to see Riley Green in June of 2027 when he comes to Mount Pleasant and plays Soaring Eagle Casino. Nancy from Hillman, Megan from Gaylord, Mary from East Jordan, and Dana from Sheboygan, Steve from Drummond Island as well, selected as one of our lucky winners. We're always giving away something great. 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

0: More number ones than anybody in country music, and there's not a contemporary artist that's really close to his 60 overall, except for Tim McGraw, who sits at 47, George Strait right there, and Across My Heart on Big Country 102.9. Well, a Thursday means the weekend is right around the corner, and if you're looking for something to do, the weather's going to be gorgeous, and there's plenty of activities happening around the area. 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And Charlevoix's got their Apple Fest running Friday through Sunday. So plenty to get out and see and do and have a little bit of fall fun. 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

Overall, pretty nice day up to this point. We've seen some spotty showers, mainly in the UP, and could see a few more pop up as the day goes on. But sunshine for most of us. Highs will be in the 50s to mid-60s, partly to mostly cloudy tonight. Going to be chilly with lows in the 30s to mid-40s, and wrap up your week on Friday with a mix of sun and clouds. Temps will be back in the 60s to low 70s. Right now, it's great country music, great big set. How about the Chief? 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

0: Well, if you're on a diet, you better watch out. It's not winter when all the holidays hit. It's not summer when you're hitting up summer barbecues and such. But autumn, they say, is the most likely time that you'll fall off a diet. Researchers from Georgia State University said you're most likely to pack on the pounds in the fall. People eat 11% more than they do in winter, 14% more than in spring, and 12% more than they do in summertime. For what it's worth. Another great set of music. We got it lined up. How about we get it started with Dierks Bentley next on Big Country 102.9.
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0: Pretty cool. Stella Lefty's boyfriend's coming by. Vincent Mason is going to be our in-studio guest. It's going to be fun.
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0: Well, of course, you know tomorrow is Friday, and that means First Responder Friday. 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
1: Here's why this vet isn't voting for Jack Bergman. 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Sounds illegal, right? The scammers were about to get shut down when Congressman Jack Bergman saw an opportunity to make a quick buck for his campaign. He took $64,000 from the scam industry and wrote a law to make scam

0: Slamming disabled veterans legal. Unbelievable. Bergman loves to pat veterans on their back when he's here, but he stabs us in the back in Washington. I grew up in Northern Michigan, went to the Army, learned that respect is looking someone in the eye and keeping your word. Jack Bergman broke his. There is a good reason that the American Legion, VFW, and disabled American veterans oppose Bergman on this. Remember that when you vote, vets against Bergman, vote against Bergman.
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Zach, John King, get to drinking on Big Country 102.9, rolling through another great set of music into the 2 o'clock hour. Final and finest for you and I to share. You know we're going to make the most of the time we've got left. Loaded up with great country music. Jordan Davis, Old Dominion, Brett Young down the line. And now we'll pair up Jason Aldean with Kelly Clarkson. Don't you want to stay? I hope you do. It's Big Country 102.9.

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0: OD and one-man band on Big Country 102.9 as we ride it through a Thursday together. And, you know, sometimes when I need to clear my head or just relax a bit, I like to take a nice long drive in the country. It's relaxing to me, but apparently, according to some people, driving is just downright stressful. A recent survey found that these are the things that apparently stress us out most when driving. And gosh, hopefully these people aren't in Michigan. Driving in the snow was the number one thing on the list of most stressful things about driving. Driving in an unknown area, driving in the rain, tailgaters, and then hitting a pothole round out the top five. What do you think is the most stressful thing about driving? Not a big fan of driving on slick roads, but you know, we figure it out, right? We get through it. More great music. We'll figure that out and get through it, too. Another big set coming up. Well, it starts next here on Big Country 102.9.
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Well, outside of a few stray pop-up showers, it's been a gorgeous day today. Partly cloudy skies, plenty of sunshine across the area. Temps in the 50s to mid-60s. We'll see partly to mostly cloudy conditions through the overnight hours. Lows will dip back in the 30s and 40s. Heading towards the weekend looks just nice. Friday, a mix of sun and clouds, highs in the 60s to low 70s. Saturday, we'll get in the 70s to low 80s for some. And Sunday, we'll start to see more clouds building in. Temps will be a little cooler, too, in the 60s to mid-70s. Right now, great country music. Rolling through another big set. It's Brett Young on Big Country 102.9.

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0: We're looking for love in Oklahoma, and he come up empty-handed from the Twisters soundtrack. It's Luke Combs, and ain't no love in Oklahoma here at Big Country 102.9. 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

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To this day.

0: pretty cool. Stella, Lefty's boyfriend's coming by. Vincent Mason is going to be our in-studio guest. It's going to be fun.
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0: The best country plays on Big Country 102.9 with Chris Stapleton and White Horse, wrapping up a great set of music and just about going to wrap up the time that you and I have together. Steve with 1 foot out the door, but well, you stick around. I'm looking off in the distance and I see Greg Fletcher riding in here on his White Horse. He's going to take good care of you the rest of the afternoon up into the evening. Plenty of great music and always a lot of fun. Stick around and play nice with Greg. I'll be back with you tomorrow. We'll get a chance to wrap up the week together on a Finally Friday edition of the Big Show. Award our first responder on First Responder Friday. And, of course, enjoy a bunch of great country music. Until the next time we get a chance to talk, one thing I like to ask of you, if you would, won't you please take care of one another out there. Do always watch out for that other guy, though, because he's probably not watching out for you. Until the next time, Steve saying so long for just a while here at Big Country 102.9.
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Luke Combs, one number away on Big Country 102.9. Over the hump, another step closer to your weekend, and we've got a really good one coming up. Temperatures are going to be well into the 70s again. So a nice weekend ahead for you. I'm Greg Fletcher. Here's Tucker Wetmore now with Who Told You That on Big Country 102.9.

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0: Brooks and Dunn, brand new man on Big Country 102.9. Coming up later on this hour on the horizon. Today we're going to be featuring newcomer Graylin James. 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
1: 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Tomorrow we've got another First Responder Friday salute, and we're always looking for nominations. 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

0: If you'd like to participate, the Crystal Judson Memorial Ride and Auction starts from Clyde's Place in Carp Lake at 12:30, and you can register any time before then. 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
2: I hate to bring up politics, but have you seen the latest on Abdul?
3: 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That guy is pretty, I don't know, extreme, wouldn't you say?
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3: 4,000 criminals? 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
2: 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Rapists. 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
2: Read it. 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
2: Seriously, different and dangerous.
3: Abdul El Sayed, too dangerous for the U.S. Senate.
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Coming up next hour, comic relief for your working day. 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Stars.

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0: Pretty cool. Stella Lefty's boyfriend's coming by. Vincent Mason is going to be our in-studio guest. It's going to be fun.
1: 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Plus, Friday Night Lights. 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Some tweets. Ooh, some laughs. 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

0: Luke Bryan, Country, and She Knows It on Big Country 102.9. Don't forget, it's Apple Fest weekend, actually beginning tomorrow in Charlevoix with the Farmer's Market, lots of arts and crafts, and good food, lots of vendors there, and live music too, and some fun things for the kids to get in on as well.
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0: Today on the horizon, from the moment his pawpaw gifted him his first guitar at the age of five, one of Nashville's most exciting young breakout country stars, Graylin James, knew he was meant to be a musician. The Knoxville-raised artist on the rise has been manifesting his vision of country music stardom since his earliest days. From those cleats and cowboy hats he wore to school to playing every sort of live show imaginable, earning cuts from some of country music's most notable artists, including Kenny Chesney, Morgan Wallen, Cole Swindell, Darius Rucker, Blake Shelton, Bailey Zimmerman, and more. He earned his first ACM Award for Song of the Year, co-writing Jordan Davis's number one hit, Next Thing You Know. He's amassed over 900 million streams, and he's ready to strike out on his own. Here's Graylin James with Water at a Wedding on the Horizon.

0: That was Graylin James, Water at a Wedding on Big Country 102.9. Today on the horizon, well, get your votes in. What'd you think of it? Thumbs up or thumbs down? Just shoot me a quick text at 877-244-1029. 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
2: Time for a news update. In Presque County, the historic 211 Bar and Grill in Onaway was destroyed by fire early Wednesday morning. Reports say it was a total loss, but no one was injured. The 211 is located across the street from the Onaway State Park. Cause of the fire remains under investigation. The 211 has been serving the community and campers at the state park since 1946. Bonds Beach Farms, a neighboring business, has set up a GoFundMe page to support the owners, Jeremy and Becky Pacella, their employees, and the efforts to rebuild the 211. Funeral services have been set for Traverse City Central High School student-athlete Jason Solomon. 17-year-old died as the result of a car accident last weekend in Peninsula Township. His funeral set for Saturday, 11 a.m. at the Mission Hill Church in Traverse City. Trojan football team will pay tribute to Solomon at this Friday night's game at Bay City Western. A GoFundMe page and a meal train have been set up for the Solomon family. Events coming up this weekend include the 47th Charlevoix Apple Fest, Tractors and Treats at the Sheboygan Fairgrounds, 18th Fall on the Island Festival on Drummond Island. The Crystal Judson Memorial Ride and Auction is Saturday at Clyde's Place in Carp Lake. Another edition of Boo Aboard the Mackinac this Saturday in Mackinac City. And the Great American Songbook Cabaret Concert Sunday afternoon at the Sheboygan Opera House. No one matched all the numbers in last night's Powerball. That jackpot grows to $516 million Saturday. Friday's Mega Millions at $364 million. Baseball playoffs, one game tonight. It's game four between Cleveland and the White Sox. Starts 8 o'clock in Chicago. Week five of the NFL season begins tonight with Thursday Night Football, Tampa Bay at Dallas. I'm Mike Grisdale.
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0: Pretty cool. Stella, Lefty's boyfriend's coming by. Vincent Mason is going to be our in-studio guest. It's going to be fun.
1: That should be fun. Plus, Friday Night Lights. 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Our prayer for all the kids. Your Friday song. Some tweets. Some laughs. 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

0: 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Items that you won't find anywhere else and at awesome prices to boot, by the way. And they always have good food on hand. Our own NASCAR Steve's going to be headed there on Saturday for his live broadcast. And he'll be hanging out there from 10 to noon for Ship Shawana on the road. Stop by, say hi, pick up some Big Country swag while you're there.
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5: Yeah, I
6: you want to funny it up a little?
7: Flat tire is such an awful experience that the first 5 minutes is happening, you're in complete denial. It's even happening. Like you're just going to drive it off. Huh? It's got to be the road. Then you realize you have a flat. That's when people start driving next year. You got a flat. Well, thank you, guardian angel. Sent from the heavens in a Civic. Thank you. Like they did it. And you get out of the car, you got to brace yourself up. It's a highway to ride. A car is blazing by 90 miles per hour. Just yeah. Oh, my God. Trying to jack your car before that rig comes, rips your body in half. But of course, the girls in the car safe as can be. Hey, what's going on out there? Well, why don't you shut up? Is what's going on out here? Are you almost done? Because I'm bored. I'm almost dead, John!
8: I don't care who you are. That's funny right there.
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0: Megan Maroney, Medicine on Big Country 102.9. Weather is going to be awesome for tractors and treats at the Sheboygan County Fairgrounds tomorrow night. Lee Faisu and the Whiskey Wranglers will be singing for you. 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And come in your costume. 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
5: 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Jack Bergman broke his. There is a good reason that the American Legion, VFW, and Disabled American Veterans oppose Bergman on this. 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

Jason Aldean, you make it easy on Big Country 102.9. Forecast for the rest of the day. Increasing cloudiness with a slight chance of showers, but then partly cloudy by tonight, low around 40. Sun back out tomorrow, mid-60s, and the weekend looking awesome. Sunny on Saturday near 80, upper 70s for Sunday and sunshine. Here's that new one from Bailey Zimmerman, Chevy Silverado on Big Country 102.9. Why?

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0: Chris Stapleton, you should probably leave on Big Country 102.9. Well, hang tight. We've got your request for the drive home coming up. 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
3: Time for a news update. In Presque Isle County, the historic 211 Bar and Grill in Onaway was destroyed by fire early Wednesday morning. Reports say it was a total loss, but no one was injured. The 211 is located across the street from the Onaway State Park. Cause of the fire remains under investigation. The 211 has been serving the community and campers at the state park since 1946. Bonds Beach Farms, a neighboring business, has set up a GoFundMe page to support the owners, Jeremy and Becky Pasella, their employees, and the efforts to rebuild the 211. Funeral services have been set for Traverse City Central High School student-athlete Jason Solomon. 17-year-old died as the result of a car accident last weekend in Peninsula Township. His funeral set for Saturday, 11 a.m. at the Mission Hill Church in Traverse City. Trojan football team will pay tribute to Solomon at this Friday night's game at Bay City Western. A GoFundMe page and a meal train have been set up for the Solomon family. Events coming up this weekend include the 47th Charlevoix Apple Fest, Tractors and Treats at the Sheboygan Fairgrounds, 18th Fall on the Island Festival on Drummond Island. The Crystal Judson Memorial Ride and Auction is Saturday at Clyde's Place in Carp Lake. Another edition of Boo Aboard the Mackinac this Saturday in Mackinac City. And the Great American Songbook Cabaret Concert Sunday afternoon at the Sheboygan Opera House. No one matched all the numbers in last night's Powerball. That jackpot grows to $516 million Saturday. Friday's Mega Millions at $364 million. Baseball playoffs, one game tonight. It's game four between Cleveland and the White Sox. Starts 8 o'clock in Chicago. Week five of the NFL season begins tonight with Thursday Night Football. Tampa Bay.

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0: pretty cool. Stella, Lefty's boyfriend's coming by. Vincent Mason is going to be our in-studio guest. It's going to be fun.
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By the way, her boyfriend, country singer Vincent Mason, is going to be on with Big D and Bubba tomorrow morning. So check that out. 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

0: Josh Ross, Hate How You Look on Big Country 102.9. If you're looking for something to do this weekend, how about a day of shopping for some of the most unique items under the sun? We've got Ship Shawana coming to Ellison Place in Gaylord Saturday and Sunday. Ship Shawana once again on the road. And our own NASCAR Steve will be on the road as well. He'll be broadcasting live on Saturday from 10 to noon. So be sure to stop by and say hello and get some Big Country swag while you're there.
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Oh, no.

0: Keith Urban, who would want to be me on Big Country 102.9 with Greg Fletcher? Hey, we got a new fur baby for you to check out. His name is Noah, just about a year old, medium-sized, happy-go-lucky little sweet boy with a playful personality, very outgoing. He's dog-friendly and, well, thinks everybody should be his best friend. 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

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Kane Brown and Marshmello, Miles on It on Big Country 102.9. Taking another look at our forecast. Partly cloudy tonight, about 40. Sun in mid-60s tomorrow. The weekend, though, especially good. Sunny on Saturday near 80, and Sunday mostly sunny at 77. Here's Jay Cohen now, Barefoot Blue Jean Night on Big Country 102.9.

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0: Brooks and Dunn for Matt tonight on the All Request Drive at 5. 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

Lauren Elena and Chase Matthew, all my exes on Big Country 102.9. So tomorrow afternoon, I'm going to be grabbing another snippet of one of your favorite comedians to help you through your workday and, of course, make you Friday. Laughter at 20 After, brought to you by the Dam Site Inn, Northern Michigan's iconic family restaurant. Dust off 31 between Pelston and Brutus. I'm Greg Fletcher. Here's Tim McGraw with Real Good Man on Big Country 102.9.

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0: Jelly Roll, I Need a Favor on Big Country 102.9. So if you love Halloween movies, but you don't really go for the really scary stuff, there's actually a lot of really good ones that the whole family can watch. And there's a list of some of the best. Hocus Pocus is always one of the highest rated. And then, of course, there's Beetlejuice. My kids enjoyed the Halloween Town series, Casper, Gremlins, Monster Squad, Nightmare Before Christmas, Hotel Transylvania, Coraline, Frankenweenie, The Corpse Bride, Monster House, Goosebumps, and of course you can't forget the classic, The Great Pumpkin, Charlie Brown.
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4: Here's why this vet isn't voting for Jack Bergman. So, a scam company charges disabled veterans $10,000 to $20,000 to file VA claims they can legally file for free. Sounds illegal, right? The scammers are about to get shut down when Congressman Jack Bergman saw an opportunity to make a quick buck for his campaign. He took $64,000 from the scam industry and wrote a law to make scamming disabled veterans legal. Unbelievable. Bergman loves to pat veterans on their back when he's here, but he stabs us in the back in Washington. I grew up in northern Michigan, went to the Army, learned that respect is looking someone in the eye and keeping your word.

0: Jack Berkman broke his. There is a good reason that the American Legion, VFW, and Disabled American Veterans oppose Berkman on this. Remember that when you vote, vets against Berkman, vote against Berkman.
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0: High Road, Co Wetzel on Big Country 102.9. Forecast tonight down to about 40, partly cloudy. Sunshine should be back out again tomorrow with a high of 65. A warm one on Saturday. Sunshine near 80. And pretty warm, too, on Sunday. Mostly sunny with a high 77. Here's Chris Jansen on Big Country 102.9.
1: I ain't rich, but I damn sure wanna be.

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0: Pretty cool. Stella, Lefty's boyfriend's coming by. Vincent Mason is going to be our in-studio guest. It's going to be fun.
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0: Pretty cool. Stella, Lefty's boyfriend's coming by. Vincent Mason is going to be our in-studio guest. It's going to be fun.
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1: Troy says, why is it still called a gas pedal on an electric car?
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1: As an autotugget. 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